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0: 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On a Monday.
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3: Tampa. This Senate race update is brought to you by Kalshi. From her roots in Plant City to the chambers of the U.S. Senate, Ashley Moody's political ascent has been defined by the courtroom and the campaign trail. Serving previously as a circuit judge and Florida's attorney general, Moody built her platform on legal enforcement, public safety initiatives, and conservative policy. Now stepping into the spotlight for a high-stakes statewide mandate, she remains one of the most prominent figures shaping the future of the Sunshine State. How will Florida's political future shake out? Don't just guess. Track the shifts as they happen. The 2026 midterms are moving faster than ever, and every political outcome has a price tag. Track live odds on the Florida Senate race and control your insights with Kalshi, the federally regulated financial exchange where you can trade on elections, policy, and current events. See where the market stands right now at Kalshi.com.
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